0: That is Shabaka Hutchings, who nowadays records simply as Shabaka, featuring Andre 3000. And the two musicians who have fallen under the spell of wood flutes from various traditions around the world got together on Shabaka's EP called Possession to record that piece called To the Moon. And again, one of the flutes that you heard there was the Japanese shakuhachi. In fact, I think the last flute that you heard there was the shakuhachi from Japan. And in a moment, we'll hear that same instrument being played by a German musician, Stefan Mikas, who also uses an Afghan instrument to evoke the sounds of the Japanese koto that we heard earlier. So stay with us for that as we continue with New Sounds.
1: 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I'll be there with the former Obama speechwriter and co-host of Pod Save America, John Lovett. 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
0: 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On now to a record made in the late 70s by Stefan Mikas, a German-born musician who, over the course of a long career, has played more instruments from more different parts of the world than anyone else I know of. This album is called Koan, named for the Zen Buddhist kind of thought experiments. You know, the most famous koan is what is the sound of one hand clapping. And so, given the Japanese inspiration for the piece, Mikas plays the shakuhachi, the flute. He also uses an Afghan instrument, the lute known as the rabab, to evoke the sound of the Japanese koto. This is part 3 of the album Koan by Stefan Mikas.